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On the afternoon of May 4th, two hikers sustained injuries by one or more bears on the Mystic Falls trails near Old Faithful in Yellowstone National Park. I'm Nikki Lee, and the National Park Service

emergency services personnel responded to the incident, and it remains under investigation. No further information is available at this time. This is the first incident of a bear injuring a person in Yellowstone in 2026. The last time a visitor was injured by a bear in the park was in September of 2025. The last human fatality caused by a bear occurred in 2015 in the Lake Village area of the park. Another hiker is the one who found the two injured hikers and was able to get them assistance. And I saw a video on him responding to that, and he said it was one of the most horrific things he's ever seen.

It's Imagine Dragons with Radioactive on B102 98.5. I'm Nikki Lee, and every Thursday starting June 4th, that's 1 week from today at 7 o'clock, it's Concerts on the Square in downtown Baraboo with free admission in case of rain. The concerts move across the street to the Al Ringling Theater. You can find out more information at baraboo concerts.com. They won, I believe it was Song of the Year for this one right here. I know they won an award for this song at the AMAs this weekend, or Monday for that matter. It's Huntrix, Golden, B102, 98.5.

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6: Partly cloudy tonight, upper 40s, east winds 5 miles per hour. Tomorrow, mostly sunny, 82. Tomorrow night, partly cloudy, 57. Saturday, mostly sunny, 79. Saturday night, partly cloudy, 51. Sunday, mostly sunny, 80. Sunday night, partly cloudy, 55. And for Monday, mostly sunny, 79.

A, she is turning 41. You know, she did Try and Bubbly. I'm Nikki Lee, by the way. Also having a birthday today. We have got, there's a lot of them. Well, not a lot, not a ton, but there is a lot of them, but not a lot that are worth mentioning. So we got John Fogerty turning 81 today of CCR. Gladys Knight is turning 82. Rudy Giuliani is turning 82 as well. And most importantly, it might be your birthday today. And if it is, happy birthday to you. I've got a whole day's worth of music for you on the way.

it's Deaky Lee, and there was a time when there was zero privacy in men's restrooms, but the large truth urinals have mostly been phased out, and the dividers between urinals have become larger. Now someone has used AI to create a new design for men's restrooms where each urinal is separated by a toilet stall. The idea is that alternating stalls and urinals provides more privacy than toilet stalls on one side of the room and urinals on the other side of the room. So some problems that could arise could be that there's less efficient space-wise or for plumbing standpoint, but it actually seems doable. The other repeated complaint for men is they'd rather deal with a little less privacy along a wall of urinals if it meant they were further away from the stalls where people were, you know, doing a number two.

The only thing worse than soaring prices at the grocery store is vague pricing, where prices may change based on the day of the week, the time of the day, and even the particular shopper. Yes, you. I am Nikki Lee, and dynamic electronic shelf labels have been popping up at a lot of chains throughout the country. Stores say they won't lead to them raising prices across the board or gouging people. It's just a way for them to better manage pricing to make sure that items hit the sweet spot where they sell, especially if they've been on the shelf for a while. So people aren't buying it, though. No pun intended. In a poll of 67% of people, 67% of people in the poll favor of banning electronic price tags and pricing surveillance in grocery stores. 65% think that stores will use digital price tags to inflate prices. 24% think it will simply maintain prices, and 3% believe they'll be used to mark items down. I'm totally down with marking items down, and electronic pricing, that's just weird. I mean, if it's got a price, just sell it for the price. We will fight.

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2: Partly cloudy tonight, upper 40s, east winds 5 miles per hour. Tomorrow, mostly sunny, 82. Tomorrow night, partly cloudy, 57. Saturday, mostly sunny, 79. Saturday night, partly cloudy, 51. Sunday, mostly sunny, 80. Sunday night, partly cloudy, 55. And for Monday, mostly sunny, 79.

Megan Trainor, all about that bass on B102.98.5. I am Nikki Lee, and next weekend is a free fun weekend hosted by the Department of Natural Resources, which means that state park admission fees, fishing licenses, and trail pass fees are waived for all visitors. The DNR does encourage everybody to get out and enjoy the parks, find a new trail, the forest, the recreation areas. 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You can find a full list of properties to visit at dnr.wi.gov. That's next weekend. Free fun weekend. I got Taylor Swift for you right here. It's The Fate of Ophelia off of the Life of a Showgirl album. You're on B102, 98.5.

calories per can and zero sugar. It's available in several flavors: the classic grapefruit citrus, pineapple citrus, peach citrus, which sounds good, watermelon citrus. It costs around $18 per 12 pack. And this is a malt beverage, which is different than the vodka-based Fresca mixed canned cocktails they released a few years ago. So how do they taste? Well, someone at a website called The Takeout reviewed it and said it could be the new seltzer of the summer. They say the grapefruit one does taste like classic Fresca, but the best flavor is peach citrus, which as soon as I saw peach citrus, I'm like, I think I want to try that. I love peach anything.

Hey, it's Nikki Lee, and if you were a child in the 80s or 90s who spent any time with their grandparents, you're familiar with Fresca, the old person soda. You may not have had it since then, but now maybe you should. An alcoholic version of Fresca, Fresca Hard, has hit stores. It's 4.6% ABV with only 99 calories.

Ariana Grande has announced that the video for her new single, Hate That I Made You Love Me, will be out on Monday. She's posted a snippet of her riding in the backseat of a car driven by a desperate-looking guy. Just as the video ends, we hear her sing one word of the song, I. The song itself drops tomorrow. In other Ariana Grande news, her Wicked co-star Cynthia Erivo is saying that during the seemingly endless press tours for the two films, I think that people didn't really believe that we were actually friends. But that's also because people don't know me very well. If I'm a friend, then I'm a friend. And according to Cynthia, she and Ari still text almost every day.

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6: Partly cloudy skies, temperature falling to the upper 40s, wind should be calm. Friday, mostly sunny, 82. Friday night, partly cloudy, 57. Saturday, mostly sunny, 79. Saturday night, partly cloudy, 51. Sunday, mostly sunny, 80. Sunday night, partly cloudy, 55. And for Monday, mostly sunny, 83.

For the 8th time in 11 years, Ed Sheeran is the most played artist across radio, TV, and public places in the UK. I'm Nikki Lee, and according to PPL, which licenses the use of recorded music in that country, Ed's songs are played on average of 574 times per day, or 25 times per hour. That is a lot.

It's Carly Rae Jepsen and Call Me Maybe on B102 98.5. I'm Nikki Lee. Mark your calendars. 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Here's Madonna.

Ted Danson has found his next role. I am Nikki Lee, and the actor is set to join Elizabeth Banks in the cast of the new Apple TV comedy series, of a new Apple TV comedy series. The currently untitled show comes from creators Liz Heldens and Matt Ward. It follows a recently divorced woman named Heidi, who is played by Elizabeth Banks, who stumbles into coordinating her father, Ted Danson's, retirement community sexcapades. No word yet on a release date or an actual name of the show, so we'll keep you up to date on that as soon as we know.

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6: Partly cloudy skies, temperature falling to the upper 40s, wind should be calm. Friday, mostly sunny, 82. Friday night, partly cloudy, 57. Saturday, mostly sunny, 79. Saturday night, partly cloudy, 51. Sunday, mostly sunny, 82.

Hey, it's Nikki Lee, and it is time for my world-famous random fact of the day. So when Mr. Potato Head first came out in 1952, it was just the body parts on sharp spikes. You had to provide your own potato. The plastic potato didn't come out until around 1970. That's my random fact for the day. Do with it what you will.

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Hey, it's Sarah. There's a lawsuit out of North Chicago that's raising serious questions about car buying ethics. A blind man is suing a dealership after he says they changed the price, hiked the interest rate, and hid key contract terms, all because they knew he couldn't read the paperwork. He went in to buy the SUV for his family, bought the advertised price, and was promised a better interest rate than 6%. But when the dealer summarized the contract for him, the real numbers were nowhere close. The final price was $10,000 higher, and the interest rate was 11%. When he complained later, the dealership told him it was too late. He already signed, and they claimed he'd never even signed away his right to sue. He filed anyway, and now a court will decide. Sure, he should have had someone with him to review the documents, but if the dealership really did this, taking advantage of someone who

can't see the fine print is about as low as it gets. And I would be telling everybody all over social media, blasting that business on Google reviews. Everyone would know about that if this was me or my family member.

You know, I was wondering, you know, if you could keep on, because the force has got a lot of power, and it makes me feel like

Americans are still losing big to fraud scams. Hey, it's Sarah. They lost nearly $16 billion last year, with investment scams being the costliest for states, according to the Federal Trade Commission. Consumers across the nation, including Washington, D.C., reported losing a total of $6.4 billion to investment-related scams, about 36% more than scams were second deepest for reported financial loss to a scam, a total of $1.3 billion. Among all states, Nevada reported the highest rate of fraud with 892 reports per 100,000 residents. Delaware reported the second most with 827 reports per capita. While Washington, D.C. is not a state, its residents reported an even higher rate than Nevada with 967 reports. But having a higher number of reported fraud cases does not necessarily mean a state is experiencing higher financial losses. Nevada ranked second in per capita at $5.8 million. Hawaii was just behind at $5.6 million. Hawaii also recorded the highest per capita losses from investment-related scams, losing about $3.5 million per 100,000 residents. But California had the highest total loss in that category at $1.2 billion.

0: Hey, it's Sarah. I hope you're enjoying this summer-like weather because it looks like it is sticking around for the foreseeable future with no chance for rain in sight that I can see in the upcoming forecast, which is bad for all of us who are watering plants because we will have no breaks. We will be watering for the foreseeable future, I guess, but good for all the people who want to get outside, I guess.
1: A big salute to the graduates of Baraboo High School. This is your moment, and we couldn't be prouder. Remember, every step you take is a step toward your dreams. Keep shining.
2: 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Keep up the good work from MUCO and South Central Heating and Cooling, Reedsburg.
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8: Partly cloudy skies, temperature falling to the upper 40s, wind should be calm. Friday, mostly sunny, 82. Friday night, partly cloudy, 57. Saturday, mostly sunny, 79. Saturday night, partly cloudy, 51. Sunday, mostly sunny, 80. Sunday night, partly cloudy, 55. And for Monday, mostly sunny, 83.

Hey, it's Sarah with you. What is the recipe that you're getting excited about this summer? I just saw what looks like a really easy strawberry recipe with some real whipped cream. It's just graham crackers, whipped cream, and strawberries that you layer together like an eclair type of thing. I don't really think that's the right name for it, but that's something that I'm going to make this summer. It's just a layer of graham crackers, layer of whipped cream, layer of strawberries, and so on. And I'm excited to try that one. It sounds really good. What are you going to be making this summer? And no baking, of course.

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Hey, it's Sarah with you on a Friday. Glad you made it here with me on this short week. It wasn't too big of a lift, I don't think. It went by quick, I think. My coworker said it felt like a busy and long week, but to me, it went pretty quick, I'd say. We've got a lot to talk about tonight, so stay with me.

it's Sarah. Are your kids getting burned out from the end of the school year yet? All of the fun days, the walks to the park, the popsicles, and the field days, and all the things, the graduations, and all of the fun gym days, and just all the stuff that goes on at the end of the school year. You know the one thing that I really detest about the end of the school year? All of the supplies that come home. Where do I put them all summer long? I'm glad to reuse them next school year because I will, but storing them all summer long drives me crazy because I just don't have the space for it. But you better believe I will be shopping

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2: The San Antonio Spurs understood the assignment.
3: 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You can turn out the lights in the gym here tonight. Spurs are headed home and headed back to Oklahoma City with a W for Game 7 coming up on Saturday. 118-91, the final here tonight.
2: You heard it all on the Spurs radio network. Victor Wembanyama led the way with a double-double, 28 points and 10 rebounds off the bench. Dylan Harper had 18 points. In Major League Baseball, Ronald Acuna Jr. with a grand slam as the Braves outscored the Red Sox in Boston 10-2. The Blue Jays defeated the Orioles in Baltimore 2-1. The Cubs outscored the Pirates in Pittsburgh 7-2, while the Astros outscored the Rangers 5-1.
4: Partly cloudy skies, temperature falling to the upper 40s, wind should be calm. Friday, mostly sunny, 82. Friday night, partly cloudy, 57. Saturday, mostly sunny, 79. Saturday night, partly cloudy, 51. Sunday, mostly sunny, 80. Sunday night, partly cloudy, 55. And for Monday, mostly sunny, 83.

Hey, it's Sarah. New York is making a significant effort to position itself for a future Winter Olympics bid. State officials and sports leaders are exploring whether the Adirondack region, especially Lake Placid, home of the 1932 and 1980 games, could once again host the world. The pitch centers on something the IOC now prioritizes, existing venues. Lake Placid already has Olympic caliber facilities, training centers, and winter sports infrastructure that are actively used today. New York officials say the region could offer a sustainable, lower-cost model for hosting, avoiding the massive construction projects that have plagued other Olympic cities. Conversations with the U.S. Olympic and Paralympic Committee are still early, and there's no formal bid yet, but New York is clearly laying the groundwork.

to become a contender the next time the Winter Games comes up for grabs. The earliest a New York City Lake Placid Winter Games could happen is in 2042. The 2030 Games will be held in the French Alps. Salt Lake City will host in 2034, and Switzerland is expected to lock it in for 2038.

Hey, it's Sarah. The New York Fed labeled the job market for college grads at the outset of this year challenging. This year's college graduates are stepping into one of the toughest job markets in years, and some experts think AI might be part of the problem. Recent grads face an unemployment rate of 5.6%, noticeably higher than the national rate. Some tech leaders warn AI could wipe out many entry-level roles by the end of the decade, and early research backs that up. A Stanford study found that young workers in AI-exposed fields like customer service and software development saw a 16% drop in employment compared to older workers after tools like ChatGPT took off. But analysts don't all agree. Some say the bigger issue is a low-hire, low-fire economy where companies just aren't adding many new positions for anyone. And in fields like healthcare, grads are still getting hired quickly. The bottom line, AI is reshaping some industries, but the job market picture for young workers is complicated and still unfolding.

Sarah. Is your teen looking for a summer job? A new report says it might be hard to find. The Bureau of Labor Statistics shows just how steep the drop-off for summer employment for teens is. Between April and July of last year, teen employment rose by 801,000 workers, the smallest increase since 1948, and the slowdown is continuing. In April, only 5.9 million teens were working, down from 5.48 million a year earlier. Teen labor force participation is stuck at 33.8%, and just 29.5% of teens actually have jobs. Many say they're applying to dozens of places and hearing nothing back as automation, self-checkout, and leaner staffing cut traditional entry-level roles. Career experts say employers now expect communication and professionalism, skills teens used to learn on the job, making that first summer paycheck tougher to earn than ever. Those jobs are still out there, though. Look for your local rec departments. My first job was in fast food, your local grocery stores. Those jobs, they are there. You just got to look hard, kids.

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2: The Spurs defeated the Thunder in Game 6 of the Western Conference Finals 118-91 as San Antonio held Oklahoma City to just 13 points in the third quarter. Victor Wembanyama led the way with 28 points and 10 rebounds, while Shai Gilgeous-Alexander ended with 15 points.
3: Anything can happen in a Game 7. Like, it's win or go home. It being in your building is nice, but like, It doesn't really mean anything. Like, you have to go out there and be the better basketball team or else your season's done, and that's what it comes down to. Now, it's going to be nice having our fans behind us and cheering us, but we got to go out there and be better, and if we're not better, our season will be over.
2: Game 7 will be on Saturday. In Major League Baseball, the Cubs outscored the Pirates 7-2, while the Blue Jays edged the Orioles 2-1 for their 10th win in their last 14 games, and the Astros defeated the Rangers 5-1. WNBA, the Valkyries defeated the Fever 90-88.
4: Partly cloudy skies, temperature falling to the upper 40s, wind should be calm. Friday, mostly sunny, 82. Friday night, partly cloudy, 57. Saturday, mostly sunny, 79. Saturday night, partly cloudy, 51. Sunday, mostly sunny, 80. Sunday night, partly cloudy, 55. And for Monday, mostly sunny, 83.

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1: Hey, it's Sarah with you. Watch out, Delaware residents. A 108-year-old woman from Delaware just renewed her driver's license. Yikes, which means she can keep driving until the age of 115? Wow. Her name is Susan Young Brown, and she credits her longevity to staying active. That includes exercising regularly and maintaining a daily routine. I don't want to take anything away from her because I'm sure she is fantastic, but that seems like too many years. Like, shouldn't she be, like, taking a driving test, like, at least every other year? That's just a legitimate question, I think.

Hey, it's Sarah. A new White House program is offering $1,000 for newborns, provided parents open Trump accounts. Treasury Secretary Scott Bessent said the app for the program has launched on all major platforms, allowing parents to monitor the account's performance directly from their phones. Parents who have not signed up yet can register their child by filling out a form from the Internal Revenue Service. The White House said the funds will automatically be invested in American companies, and children will be able to access the money tax-free when they turn 18. To qualify for the $1,000, a baby must be a U.S. citizen, have a Social Security number, and be born between January 1st, 2025 and December 31st, 2028. The program officially launches on July 4th when parents, guardians, and others who meet certain requirements can start contributing to those accounts.

Hey, it's Sarah. A new study suggests that not all sitting is created equal when it comes to dementia risk. Researchers found that mentally passive sitting, like watching TV for long stretches, is linked to a higher risk of cognitive decline. But mentally active sitting, like reading, working, or doing puzzles, doesn't show the same risk. The difference comes down to how engaged your brain is. When you're zoning out in front of a screen, your mind is largely idle. But when you're focused on a task, your brain stays stimulated even if your body isn't moving. Experts say the key isn't eliminating sitting, but breaking up passive time with movement or mentally engaging activities. A small shift in how you spend your downtime could make a big difference for long-term brain health. Maybe sewing or knitting in front of the TV, a little crossword puzzle at the same time.

0: live.
1: From the Fox Sports studios in Los Angeles, here's Monsi Bolaños.
2: The Spurs defeated the Thunder in Game 6 of the Western Conference Finals 118-91 as San Antonio held Oklahoma City to just 13 points in the third quarter. Victor Wembanyama led the way with 28 points and 10 rebounds, while Shai Gilgeous-Alexander ended with 15 points.
3: Anything can happen in a Game 7. Like, it's win or go home. It being in your building is nice, but like, It doesn't really mean anything. Like, you have to go out there and be the better basketball team or else your season's done, and that's what it comes down to. Now, it's going to be nice having our fans behind us and cheering us, but we got to go out there and be better, and if we're not better, our season will be over.
2: Game 7 will be on Saturday. In Major League Baseball, the Cubs outscored the Pirates 7-2, while the Blue Jays edged the Orioles 2-1 for their 10th win in their last 14 games, and the Astros defeated the Rangers 5-1. WNBA, the Valkyries defeated the Fever 90-88.
4: Partly cloudy skies, temperature falling to the upper 40s, wind should be calm. Friday, mostly sunny, 82. Friday night, partly cloudy, 57. Saturday, mostly sunny, 79. Saturday night, partly cloudy, 51. Sunday, mostly sunny, 80. Sunday night, partly cloudy, 55. And for Monday, mostly sunny, 83.

0: feeling me? Let's do something. Let's make a bet.
1: Hey, it's Sarah. The Packers just got a major update on star pass rusher Micah Parsons, and it's not the news fans were hoping for. After tearing his ACL late last season, an injury that derailed Green Bay's 9-3-1 start and sent them into a 0-5 slide, head coach Matt LaFleur now says Parsons is unlikely to participate in training camp. LaFleur expects him to open camp on the PUP list, though no final decision has been made. ESPN has already reported Parsons could even start the regular season on reserve PUP, which would sideline him for at least the first four games. The Silver

silver lining, those early opponents all missed the playoffs last year, giving Green Bay a chance to stay afloat until their biggest defensive weapon returns. And if the timing lines up, Parsons' first game back could be week 5, the showdown with the Bears at Lambeau. So hopefully the timing will be just right.

share with you. Well, grocery prices are absolutely outrageous. I know there are tons of content creators out there who do like $50 a week and $60 a week meal plans, and you almost have to follow somebody like that to make it. But I mean, that's just for dinner meals, which I mean, that's doesn't sound like a lot, but I mean, if that's just your dinner, think about all the other meals that you are buying groceries for. I can't get out of the grocery store right now every week like under $300. It's ridiculous. I like to do grocery pickups so that I don't overspend on, you know, impulse purchases. Well, last week they forgot like half of my order, so I had to request a refund for 18 items. It was kind of ridiculous. And then I had to go shopping again anyway.

A Wisconsin beagle named Bailey is getting a new life and helping raise awareness about research dogs. After being rescued from Ridgeland Farms, the controversial Blue Mounds breeding facility that supplies beagles for medical testing, Bailey was adopted by a Madison area family after developing cancer, and her new owners say she's finally experiencing what life should have been like all along: soft beds, treats, and love. According to Fox 6, Bailey

as tumors removed and is now undergoing treatment, but her vets say she's responding well. Her adopters call her a fighter, gentle, social, and determined to enjoy every moment. Bailey's story comes as Ridgeland Farms faces ongoing scrutiny and prepares to surrender its state breeding license this summer. For Bailey, though, the focus is simple: healing, comfort, and the chance to live out her days as a cherished family dog. And I swear, if you express interest in one beagle these days, your feed will be flooded with hundreds of beagle posts and stories, because these dogs are absolutely adorable.

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1: From the Fox Sports Studios in Los Angeles, here's Monsi Bolaños.
2: The Spurs defeated the Thunder in Game 6 of the Western Conference Finals, 118-91, as San Antonio held Oklahoma City to just 13 points in the third quarter. Victor Wembanyama led the way with 28 points and 10 rebounds, while Shai Gilgeous-Alexander ended with 15 points.
3: Anything can happen in a Game 7. Like, it's win or go home. It being in your building is nice, but, like, it doesn't really mean anything. Like, you have to go out there and be the better basketball team or else your season's done, and that's what it comes down to. Now, it's going to be nice having our fans behind us and cheering us, but we got to go out there and be better, and if we're not better, our season will be over.
2: Game 7 will be on Saturday. In Major League Baseball, the Cubs outscored the Pirates 7-2, while the Blue Jays edged the Orioles 2-1 for their 10th win in their last 14 games, and the Astros defeated the Rangers 5-1. WNBA, the Valkyries defeated the Fever 90-88.
4: Partly cloudy skies, temperature falling to the upper 40s, wind should be calm. Friday, mostly sunny, 82. Friday night, partly cloudy, 57. Saturday, mostly sunny, 79. Saturday night, partly cloudy, 51. Sunday, mostly sunny, 80. Sunday night, partly cloudy, 55. And for Monday, mostly sunny, 83.

Hey, it's Sarah with you. The Wisconsin DNR is reminding everyone that turtle nesting season is here, and that means turtles are on the move, especially across roads. Late May through July is when female turtles leave the water to lay eggs, and many don't survive the trip because of traffic. The DNR says drivers should slow down near wetlands, lakes, and ditches and watch for turtles crossing. If you can't safely help one, move it in the direction it's already going. Never pick it up by the tail. Snapping turtles can be nudged along with a blunt object. The DNR also warns against taking turtles home or disturbing nests. Wisconsin turtle populations are declining, and a single female may lay eggs for decades. A little patience on the road can make a big difference for these species. The public can also help protect turtles by reporting sightings to the DNR's Wisconsin Turtle Conservation Program. Each year, the program receives between 600 and 1,000 turtle sightings from around the state. These reports help the DNR monitor the statewide distribution of Wisconsin turtles, identify significant turtle crossing hotspots and nesting areas, and prioritize conservation efforts for all 11 native turtle species in Wisconsin. It's a pretty cool thing.

WBOO Reedsburg, WDLS Wisconsin Dells, and W253DH Baraboo is B102.

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1: From the Fox Sports Studios in Los Angeles, here's Monsi Bolaños.
2: The Spurs defeated the Thunder in Game 6 of the Western Conference Finals 118-91 as San Antonio held Oklahoma City to just 13 points in the third quarter. Victor Wembanyama led the way with 28 points and 10 rebounds, while Shai Gilgeous-Alexander ended with 15 points.
3: Anything can happen in a Game 7. Like, it's win or go home. It being in your building is nice, but like, It doesn't really mean anything. Like, you have to go out there and be the better basketball team or else your season's done, and that's what it comes down to. Now, it's going to be nice having our fans behind us and cheering us, but we got to go out there and be better, and if we're not better, our season will be over.
2: Game 7 will be on Saturday. In Major League Baseball, the Cubs outscored the Pirates 7-2, while the Blue Jays edged the Orioles 2-1 for their 10th win in their last 14 games, and the Astros defeated the Rangers 5-1. WNBA, the Valkyries defeated the Fever 90-88.
4: Partly cloudy skies, temperature falling to the upper 40s, wind should be calm. Friday, mostly sunny, 82. Friday night, partly cloudy, 57. Saturday, mostly sunny, 79. Saturday night, partly cloudy, 51. Sunday, mostly sunny, 80. Sunday night, partly cloudy, 55. And for Monday, mostly sunny, 83.

Would you cry if you saw me crying? And would you save my soul tonight? Would you tremble?

0: She's Chelsea Amreed. Already Friday. Hope the week has been good for you. Sometimes the 4-day work weeks can feel like a 5 or a 6.
1: Oh, no, I feel like a 4.
0: I agree. It's already Friday. Been a busy 4 days.
1: We have a busy weekend this weekend, Reed.
0: Yes.
1: You and Grant are going to have some father-son time on Saturday.
0: Yes,
1: you guys are going to get out of the house. And I don't know what Brielle and I are going to do. The world is our oyster. Who knows?
0: I hope you guys go out and do something.
1: I have to see if she's going to be a good shopper or not, because that is something
0: she shops like you, though.
1: She does?
0: I've only done it once. We were in a kind of like a t-shirt shop.
1: Oh.
0: And she walks around. She kind of feels things. She sort of looks through the eye. It's exactly the way you do it.
1: Really? Oh, that's so interesting.
0: Chelsea will kind of pull out and look at it, you know, as she kind of goes around, and she meanders through the exact same way that you do. Mm-hmm. We've been told by a lot of people that have 2 or more kids that doing individual things with the individual kids is important.
1: Yeah.
0: Having them have that father-son time, mother-son,
1: yes,
0: father-daughter, daughter-mom time is really good.
1: Yes.
0: And so we do try to do that, and I think we've done a good job of it.
1: Mm-hmm.
0: So yeah, I'm looking forward to it.
1: Yeah.
0: And Grant's always in a good mood with me.
1: Yeah.
0: So we're going to have a great time. And I hope Brielle is she'll be in a good mood with you. She's been happy lately.
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3: Mostly sunny today, mid-80s. Winds should be calm. Tonight, mostly cloudy, 56. Tomorrow, mostly cloudy, 78. Tomorrow night, mostly cloudy, 51. Sunday, mostly sunny, 77. Sunday night, mostly cloudy, 54. For Monday, mostly sunny, 85.

0: Hey, it's Chelsea. He's Reed. Reed, I was talking to your brother yesterday. We had a little phone call. And we were talking about how hot it is outside and how, you know, that's not great for your sleeping.
1: He does not like...
0: I know. Mean,
1: my brother Ty could, I think, operate in 50s all year.
0: Yeah.
1: And he does not like heat.
0: No, he said, ideally if he worked in some sort of meat packing plant all day where it's cold, he would enjoy that temperature wise. But so I can imagine, and I know of a couple people, I'm not going to point anybody out, call anybody out. I know of a couple families, married couples that have had a few arguments this week about the thermostat, you know, with it being so hot.
1: I can point them out.
0: Okay. We're not going to. So, coming up, we're going to talk about what's the ideal temperature for your bedroom at night to sleep.
1: I think I know the answer.
0: Okay.
1: I will guess.
0: But I thought your brother said, let's talk about, you know, this is a show topic, which is so hot. And, you know, I thought that's great. But a lot of people, you know, don't want to cool the whole house down. That's you and me. We don't want to cool the whole house down, so we have a window unit in our bedroom.
1: Yeah. No, and you don't even have to have that big of a house to still want a window unit.
0: No, I know.
1: It's really...
0: Your brother has one.
1: I didn't even know he did.
0: Yes.
1: He likes to sleep. I mean, he could sleep in a freezer.
0: But why cool the whole apartment down, the whole house down, if you just need that one room at night to be a certain temperature?
1: I have more opinions on this topic, too.
0: Okay, that's why
1: we're... Try and help the hot sleepers out.
0: All right, let's go.

0: She's Chelsea. I'm Reed. All right, this topic really courtesy of my brother, I guess.
1: Yeah.
0: It's a great topic, and it is. So it's been hot this week.
1: Yes.
0: For those of you who have not turned your air conditioner on, what are you doing? I mean, what do you have it for? You should sell it. If you're not going to use it, you should sell it.
1: Mm-hmm.
0: I don't know what you can get for a used AC unit these days.
1: They're going hot on Facebook Marketplace, let me tell you.
0: You're not serious.
1: No, I'm serious.
0: No.
1: Yes, Reed. Why do you think I'm joking?
0: You mean like a box unit?
1: Yeah.
0: Not a full-on side of the
1: house.
0: Oh,
1: no.
0: That's what I was picturing.
1: Oh, no. Okay.
0: Man, alive. Honey, I got a new AC unit. Oh, where'd you go get it? Ah, from John down the street. So, 67 is my guess is the ideal temperature to sleep. Chelsea, okay. You said you have the number. Is it kids 6-7?
1: Oh, gosh.
0: They're still doing that.
1: Cleveland Clinic Health.
0: Oh, this is good. It's official.
1: Between 60 and 67.
0: But 67 is on the hot end.

0: I know.
1: I love it.
0: It needs to facilitate your body's natural temperature drop, which is required to fall asleep and stay asleep.
1: And if you're with Chels, there's some flatulence that will heat up the covers underneath too. So you got to be aware of that.
0: No.
1: I
0: read that.
1: No, I'm kidding.
0: Take that back.
1: I'm kidding. So you have to, I think, your body has to drop like 2 degrees or something temperature-wise to sleep.
0: Okay.
1: It has to fall. It has to actually fall.
0: Mm-hmm.
1: So if you're sweating and you go, I can't sleep. No, you physically can't sleep.
0: Yes.
1: And I will not. Chelsea said I can't and I won't. But I know multiple couples that fight about this every summer. And it's a shame that you don't look forward to summer because you don't want to live in a lizardrarium.
0: Oh.
1: That's an inside joke and you know what I'm talking about. So I was talking with, I saw our brother-in-law on Memorial Day, and he and I were talking about this because he said, it was over at our house, he says, so you have your own unit in the room. I said, man, I'm not sleeping hot. And he's like, it's exactly what I say. I work too hard to at night, and he's got a physical job.
0: Outside.
1: I mean, he needs his sleep.
0: Yep.
1: And so, yeah, for those of you, you can't take it when you go. Spend a couple of those
0: shekels
1: on some AC. Man alive.
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4: Mostly sunny today, mid-80s. Winds should be calm. Tonight, mostly cloudy, 56. Tomorrow, mostly cloudy, 78. Tomorrow night, mostly cloudy, 51. Sunday, mostly sunny, 77. Sunday night, mostly cloudy, 54. And for Monday, mostly sunny, 85.

0: Hey, it's Chelsea. He's Reed, this is such a powerful, motivating story that I thought we would end the work week on. So we have Shauna, who is from the UK, and she's 50 years old. When she was in her late 40s, she was diagnosed with stage 2 breast cancer. And then as they did more tests, it revealed that it had spread to the liver and that it went to be stage 4. And it has been deemed incurable by her doctors. She's went through chemotherapy, having both her breasts removed, lymph nodes, like all of the surgeries. And she recently was one of the only people to climb Mount Everest to the summit. The first woman with stage 4 cancer to go to the summit of Mount Everest. And I thought, how motivating is that? Here's this woman who, you know, has issues with her health. And she just really said that, you know, doing anything was so much better than me. And she wanted to accomplish that goal, Reed. It's so moving.
1: That's incredible.
0: Yeah,
1: physically,
0: I mean,
1: she could do that. That mentally, she could do that.
0: That's what I thought, too, with everything that our body went through with the chemotherapy and all that, that it, you know, had the strength to go. She's on the path now of just going to see her doctor every 3 months and taking a medication that can stop the spreading of cancer. But, you know, it's been deemed incurable. And I just think, you know, she's spending her days, you know, accomplishing a goal that is wild to me.
1: I remember my mom, you know, you have to live your life. And I remember seeing that as a young kid. However much life you have to live it. And good on this gal for the time that she has living it to the fullest.

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0: Reading Chelsea with you. Chelsea, women's faces are generally rated more attractive than men's across many cultures and studies. This doesn't surprise me.
1: Okay.
0: But this difference shrinks steadily with age and nearly disappears by around 80 years old. Okay?
1: Okay.
0: Researchers combined data from 52 studies in 75 countries.

0: So it's not just an American thing. Building a data set of more than 1.5 million attractiveness ratings of 17,000 faces by nearly 30,000 people.
1: Mm.
0: So 30,000 people looked at 17,000 faces.
1: Got it.
0: And on average, the gender attractiveness gap shows that female faces are rated as more attractive than about 60% of male faces. But, and this is across men, women, everything. It's just women considered more attractive. Again, I agree. What's weird, though, is as you get older, there's a lot of women who think George Clooney looks better with age.
1: Oh,
0: Brad Pitt gets better with age.
1: Yes.
0: And right or wrong, a lot of women, you know, you look at like Hollywood and all the stuff, right? Less attractive. And they say
1: yes.
0: By 80 is when it really, there is no more gap.
1: Okay.
0: So it is, you know, this would seem to show that, yes, in fact, men do get more attractive with age. Like I can argue that point, and women don't, based on 30,000 faces and data sets of more than 1.5 million attractiveness ratings. Did I explain that? Because that's kind of a lot of stuff.
1: No,
0: I got it. So there you go. I think we, I mean, that seems to, I don't know if we need to do any more studies on that now. You know, like, sometimes you and I will look at stuff, and it's like, didn't we talk about that 5 years ago?
1: Yeah.
0: Somebody spent money on another just to find the same information? That's a pretty in-depth study. Mm.
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6: Mostly sunny today, mid-80s. Winds should be calm. Tonight, mostly cloudy, 56. Tomorrow, mostly cloudy, 78. Tomorrow night, mostly cloudy, 51. Sunday, mostly sunny, 77. Sunday night, mostly cloudy, 54. And for Monday, mostly sunny, 85.

0: Hey, it's Reed and Chelsea. Reed, isn't this such a cool cup that I have today?
1: Sparkly pink water bottle.
0: Yeah.
1: Not as big as your other ones.
0: I know, Grant
1: They're
0: got it
1: more
0: for me.
1: manageable.
0: Isn't that so cool?
1: Well, you say that. I got it for you. I got you.
0: No.
1: Grant did not get, I got out of the dishwasher. I get Chelsea's water bottle every morning. It is our thing.
0: Reed,
1: It's how I show my love.
0: no.
1: It's the one way I show my love.
0: Grant got it for me as a secret Santa. That's
1: Oh,
0: what
1: I
0: I
1: thought you meant he
0: meant.
1: got it for you for water.
0: No, Reed does fill my water bottle every day, but that's a very nice thing. But I see how Reed takes credit for things. It's like,
1: That
0: no,
1: I did.
0: Grant got this for me, thought of me.
1: I think that straw is
0: Yep, I
1: gotten a little
0: know.
1: warped from the
0: It's
1: dishwasher
0: got a
1: heat.
0: problem.
1: You never know what the dishwasher's gonna warp. And what I don't understand too is
0: I know.
1: we've washed that straw many times. I don't know what about the water in the last run warped it.
0: We don't either.
1: But it still works.
0: It's fine. It's a little crooked, but.

0: Hot Shell Soap. New York City. Talked about them yesterday.
1: Yes, it was.
0: This is maybe a law that I could get behind.
1: Okay.
0: I don't think so, because it kind of goes against my nature. But New York State, not New York City, New York State has passed a law requiring super speeders to install GPS-based speed-limiting devices in their cars. This was passed, I think, like Wednesday. It's part of the state budget.
1: Okay.
0: And will take effect approximately 1 year after the governor signs it. Now, who's a super speeder? Drivers with 16 or more speed camera violations in a single year. That's a lot.
1: Yeah.
0: That means

0: you could speed 15 times in a year
1: and still be all right.
0: And still not have to do this. I don't know how they arrived at 16.
1: Mm.
0: Four a quarter? I don't know.
1: I don't know either.
0: Is that more than four a quarter?
1: No, that's right.
0: But yeah, they use GPS technology to prevent drivers from exceeding posted speed limits. The law will only apply to violations that occur after the effective date, not retroactive. So that means you got to go 70.
1: Mm-hmm.
0: I mean, you are going to go from being the fastest to the slowest.
1: Yes.
0: And I tell you, having the government control this is not typically my nature, but these super speeders.
1: Oh, they're terrible.
0: And not just in New York State. They drive me nuts.
1: I was listening to Steph, and she was talking about super speeders.
0: And I didn't even know that was their name.
1: I don't know. She didn't say
0: she didn't reference them as super speeders.
1: But she said her and Brad, her husband, have noticed that you don't have as many super speeders on the interstate. And she was laughing. She thinks it's the price of gas.
0: There you go. Now, these people.
1: I don't know.
0: And it's not just the super speeders on the interstate. It's people that gun it at every stoplight. And I don't.
1: I got a mom van, and people are behind me like, can this thing move quicker? And it's like, no, it can't. I'm sorry.
0: No, and not that many people can be in a hurry. I'm sorry. Like, some people are in a hurry. Not that many people.
1: Reed, you're
0: in
1: a hurry a lot of the time.
0: I don't want to be hurried.
1: You're late a lot of the time.
0: I don't
1: want
0: to be hurried unless I have to be, and I'm fashionably late.
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3: Magnum Media Sports. Softball last night, regional finals across the area. In Division II, the season over for Portage as they were trimmed by Monroe 3-2. Monroe scoring twice in the bottom of the seventh for the victory. In Division V, Ithaca Weston defeated Hillsboro 8-6. J.C. Maxwell fanned 8 for IW. At the plate, Kelsey Coleman 3 hits, scoring twice. Haley McGlynn, 3 hits, scoring 3 times, a home run from Autumn McBain. For Hillsboro, Michelle Hora with 2 hits, scoring twice. Aubrey Harrits, a home run, 2 runs scored, and 2 RBI. Ithaca Weston will take on Royal in the sectional semifinal next week after the Panthers blanked DeSoto 11-0. Kayla Rick, 2 hits, 2 ribbies. Elizabeth Klipstein, 2 hits, scoring twice. Annika Wolpat with a pair of safeties with 3 RBI. Kylie Rick scored twice with 2 base hits. Baseball regional quarterfinals yesterday in Division II. Portage advances with a 6-1 win over Evansville. Portage at Reedsburg Tuesday. Baraboo 11, Stoughton 5. For the T-Birds, Owen Rogers with 3 hits. Cyrus Mahoney 2 hits with 2 RBI. Baraboo at home with Richland Center Tuesday. Elsewhere, Mauston blanked by La Crosse Logan 17-0. In Division 4, Royal blanked Lafarge 12-0. Colby Schrader struck out 9. 2 hits apiece from Jet Bender, Easton Wolpet, and Brock Price. It was Weston 14, Pepin Alma 2. Isaac Jennings struck out 9. He had 3 hits at the plate, 5 RBI, scoring twice. Torian Bormet, 2 hits, scoring 2 times. Gavin Cass, 2 hits, and 2 knocked in. Hillsboro advanced with an 11-1 win over Wunniwak Center. Track and field sectionals coming up tonight in Division 3. Qualifiers for Hillsboro on the boys' side, Zach Bell in the 300 hurdles, Miles Ravenscroft in the triple jump, Ryan McCoyk in the discus, also the 4x1 and 4x200 relays. For the girls, Olivia McCauley in the 200 and 400, Kaylee Hooks in the 400, and the 4x400 relay. For Royal, Adanu Ingram in the high jump, Troy Hefmeister in the 3200. For Wunniwak Center, Katie Field in the 16 and 32. Also for the boys, Kashton Carlson in the 200 and discus, Nolan Brunka in the long jump, Vlad Gogorov in the 800, and the 4x100.

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0: Mostly sunny today, mid-80s. Winds should be calm. Tonight, mostly cloudy, 56. Tomorrow, mostly cloudy, 78. Tomorrow night, mostly cloudy, 51. Sunday, mostly sunny, 77. Sunday night, mostly cloudy, 54. And for Monday, mostly sunny, 85.

0: She's Chelsea. I'm Reed.
1: Reed, your dad sent me this, and I said, wow, we need to talk about it. From the Wall Street Journal. So parents are actually holding their kids back, like around eighth grade, more specifically with boys. This is more apt to happen with boys, to gain an extra year of mental, physical, emotional maturity. So that they can hold them back so then they, you know, can secure a better college athletic, you know, scholarship, NIL, help me
0: out.
1: There you
0: go.
1: Sports.
0: No, you're, keep going. You're hitting it.
1: Sports guy, help me out. So, you know, even though these students, these boys, again, specifically boys, they are straight A students. They are holding them back.
0: Boy, this is
1: mainly
0: an interesting topic.
1: For the sports.
0: Yeah, it's such an interesting topic. I remember when I was a kid, I had some really good friends that were athletes. And then when I learned, they were a year older than me.
1: Mm-hmm.
0: Now, that's a hold back before kindergarten. Doing it in eighth grade is quite different. Now, I'm not here to criticize or not criticize. You know, you got to do what's right for your kid and all of those elements to it. But it does get to be interesting as to what you're kind of signaling to your kid, what's most important.
1: Mm-hmm.
0: Now, if you're like Chelsea, yep. Chelsea's August 23rd birthday.
1: I am.
0: So I always joke she did preschool twice, but you would have been so young.
1: No, and my best friend was born at the end of June. I totally get that.
0: Yep.
1: You know, that is a repeating of preschool, 4K, whatever it may be. This is eighth grade.
0: It would be, I have to think, psychologically pretty difficult for a
1: yes.
0: kid to have your friends go to high school.
1: Right, and you stay.
0: And you stay back. I mean, I'm no psychiatrist.
1: I know.
0: But what is that doing for
1: And I
0: a
1: think,
0: kid?
1: You know, there's some people that comment on here and it's just like, well, what are the odds, right? What are the odds that you're a D1 athlete? Maybe there are kids that are ahead. Can you tell in eighth grade if they're going to be
0: that,
1: though?
0: I think you can.
1: Though?
0: I mean, you can get a eighth grade, you can get some sense. I had two cousins that played D1 women's basketball, and it's so hard to do.
1: Yeah.
0: And I would say to fans,

0: families.
1: Mm-hmm.
0: Do you really want to do it?
1: Yeah.
0: Because the time, effort, and money you're going to invest. You know, you talk about what, get that college scholarship. Sure. You got to put money into it in order to have a chance to get that scholarship.
1: Right.
0: I'm not saying again you should or you shouldn't. I've just been around enough college athletics of different sports to know. You know, you should talk to people who know,
1: mm-hmm.
0: because there's a lot of elements to it.
1: Yeah.

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No one was injured after fire destroyed a home in Reedsburg Wednesday afternoon. It happened at about 1 o'clock in the 100 block of South Air Drive. Firefighters were able to knock down the blaze before it spread to other nearby homes. The cause of the fire under investigation. At this time, it's believed to have begun near the washing machine area of the home. The blue-green algae advisory that was issued earlier this week for White Mound Lake in Sauk County has now been lifted. Weather and wind conditions improved and broke up the algae bloom. For more information about the algae blooms and current beach statuses in Sauk County, visit the Public Health Department's website. The former manager of a Juneau County bank is being sentenced to prison after being convicted on theft charges. Prosecutors say that Sandra Campfield stole more

0: dozen ATV and UTV deaths so far this year. And the state ag department will be setting around 6,700 traps for the detection of the spongy moth caterpillar this year. They'll be placed in the 36 westernmost counties in Wisconsin, including Sauk and Juneau. The traps will be removed later this summer. Now you're up to date. I'm Tom Demeen, Magnum Media News.
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0: Mostly sunny today, mid-80s. Winds should be calm. Tonight, mostly cloudy, 56. Tomorrow, mostly cloudy, 78. Tomorrow night, mostly cloudy, 51. Sunday, mostly sunny, 77. Sunday night, mostly cloudy, 54. And for Monday, mostly sunny, 85.

0: Reed and Chelsea along with you. Okay, so first you go to the gas pump, and the first thing you could do was you would slide your card.
1: Yes.
0: And then people put those little things in there, the skimmers, and they would steal your stuff.
1: Yes.
0: So then you went to the chip.
1: Yes.
0: But then they figured out a way to do that.
1: Yep.
0: Unless it had that little sticker that said chip good.
1: Mm-hmm.
0: So then we went to
1: tap pay.
0: The tap to pay. And the tap to pay has been the safest, right? That's been the best.
1: Yes.
0: Well, scammers have figured out a way to get around that.
1: Okay.
0: Viral gas pump tap to pay sticker are not what they seem. So criminals are putting fake tap-to-pay stickers on gas pumps to steal your card info.
1: Wow, through the tapping.
0: Now, these are viral posts, not backed by evidence, but investigators say the stickers shown as ordinary replacement decals. The real threat is still traditional card skimmers, swipe and insert readers. So all things being equal, you still want to go tap-to-pay. But people are claiming a suspicious tap-to-pay peel-off sticker that can steal your card data. Now, whether this is true or not, what I will say, it's probably coming. And I wonder if at some point there will be a different thing than tap to pay. But I'm trying to figure out how many...
1: Wonder if the phone tap to pay thing has the same issue.
0: And again, this isn't even official. This may be, but you know, it's gaining steam virally. Okay. And I have to think at some point they could figure it out.
1: Yeah, I don't know.
0: We're just trying to get the money to the correct people.
1: You know, that's without, all we're
0: without
1: doing.
0: A criminal, I mean, it's just, how is it so hard?
1: I don't know.
0: But it is.

0: Bottom of the second inning. He was scoring from first on a single when the Bat Dog sprinted from the dugout, prompting him to leap aside near home plate and land awkwardly. Initial testing reportedly left the Dodgers, quote, not that optimistic about his outlook, and the team fears a patellar injury, though the club has not yet, as I've seen, made an official diagnosis public. In response to the incidents, the Drillers plan to suspend their Bat Dog program. This guy, George, is 21, ranked as one of their better prospects, was having an excellent first run at AA. 26 stolen bases. Long-term knee issues would be especially damaging, given how much of his value comes from his speed.
1: Wow.
0: I mean, that's awesome to have a Bat Dog, and terrible that
1: I've
0: something like that happens.
1: I've never heard of it, a Bat Dog.
0: I never have either, because...
1: That just seems like things like this could happen.
0: It does seem like you could really open yourself up to random things going wrong.
1: Yeah.
0: To which this did. And hey, I don't blame the dog. Dog's doing the best it can.
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5: 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Softball last night, regional finals across the area. In Division II, the season over for Portage as they were trimmed by Monroe 3-2. Monroe scoring twice in the bottom of the seventh for the victory. In Division 5, Ithaca Weston defeated Hillsboro 8-6. J.C. Maxwell fanned 8 for IW. At the plate, Kelsey Coleman 3 hits, scoring twice. Haley McGlynn 3 hits, scoring 3 times. A home run from Autumn McBain. For Hillsboro, Michelle Hora with 2 hits, scoring twice. Aubrey Harrits a home run. 2 runs scored and 2 RBI. Ithaca Weston will take on Royal in the sectional semifinal next week after the Panthers blanked DeSoto 11-0. Taylor Rick, 2 hits, 2 ribbies. Elizabeth Klipstein, 2 hits, scoring twice. Annika Wolpat with a pair of safeties with 3 RBI. Haley Rick scored twice with 2 base hits. Baseball regional quarterfinals yesterday in Division II. Portage advances with a 6-1 win over Evansville. Portage at Reedsburg Tuesday. Baraboo 11, Stoughton 5. For the T-Birds, Owen Rogers with 3 hits. Cyrus Mahoney 2 hits with 2 RBI. Baraboo at home with Richland Center Tuesday. Elsewhere, Mauston blanked by La Crosse Logan 17-0. In Division 4, Royal Blank Lafarge 12-0. Colby Schrader struck out 9. 2 hits apiece from Jet Bender, Easton Wolpet, and Brock Price. It was Weston 14, Pepin Alma 2. Isaac Jennings struck out 9. He had 3 hits at the plate, 5 RBI, scoring twice. Torian Bormet 2 hits, scoring 2 times. Gavin Cass 2 hits and 2 knocked in. Hillsboro advanced with an 11-1 win over Oneewoke Center. Track and field sectionals coming up tonight in Division 3. Qualifiers for Hillsboro. On the boys' side, Zach Bell in the 300 hurdles, Miles Ravenscroft in the triple jump, Ryan McCoy in the discus, also the 4x1 and 4x200 relays. For the girls, Olivia McCauley in the 200 and 400, Kaylee Hooks in the 400, and the 4x400 relay. For Royal, Adanu Ingram in the high jump, Troy Hefmeister in the 3200. For Oneewoke Center, Katie Field in the 16 and 32. Also for the boys, Kashton Carlson in the 200 and discus, Nolan Brunken in the long jump, Vlad Gogorov in the 800, and the 4x100 relay. 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

0: Fried and Chelsea Magnum along with you. This is sad, Chelsea. Dodgers AA outfielder prospect Kendall George appeared to suffer a potentially serious left knee injury when he jumped to avoid the Tulsa Drillers bat dog.
1: Bat dog?
0: Who was running out to collect a bat during a game earlier this week. 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
1: Mostly sunny today, mid-80s. Winds should be calm. Tonight, mostly cloudy, 56. Tomorrow, mostly cloudy, 78. Tomorrow night, mostly cloudy, 51. Sunday, mostly sunny, 77. Sunday night, mostly cloudy, 54. And for Monday, mostly sunny, 85.

0: She's Chelsea. I'm Reed. Already Friday. Hope the week has been good for you. Sometimes the 4-day work weeks can feel like a 5 or a 6.
1: Oh, no, I feel like a 4.
0: I agree. It's already Friday. Been a busy 4 days.
1: We have a busy weekend this weekend, Reed.
0: Yes.
1: You and Grant are going to have some father-son time on Saturday.
0: Yes,
1: you guys are going to get out of the house. And I don't know what Brielle and I are going to do. The world is our oyster. I hope you guys
0: go out and do something.
1: I have to see if she's going to be a good shopper or not, because that is something
0: she shops like you, though.
1: She does?
0: I've only done it once. We were in a kind of like a t-shirt shop.
1: Oh.
0: And she walks around. She kind of feels things. She sort of looks through the eye. It's exactly the way you do it.
1: Really? Oh, that's so interesting.
0: Chelsea will kind of pull out and look at it, you know, as she kind of goes around and she meanders through the exact same way that you do. Mm-hmm. We've been told by a lot of people that have 2 or more kids that doing individual things with the individual kids is important.
1: Yeah.
0: Having them have that father-son time, mother-son,
1: yes,
0: father-daughter, daughter-mom time is really good.
1: Yes.
0: And so we do try to do that, and I think we've done a good job of it.
1: Mm-hmm.
0: So I'm looking forward to it.
1: Yeah.
0: And Grant's always in a good mood with me.
1: Yeah.
0: So we're going to have a great time, and I hope Brielle is she'll be in a good mood with you. She's been happy lately.

0: Hey, it's Chelsea. He's Reed. Reed, I was talking to your brother yesterday. We had a little phone call, and we were talking about how hot it is outside and how, you know, that's not great for your sleeping.
1: He does not like...
0: I know.
1: Mean, my brother Ty could I think, operate in 50s all year.
0: Yeah.
1: And he does not like heat.
0: No, he said ideally if he worked in some sort of meat packing plant all day where it's cold, he would enjoy that temperature-wise. But, so, I can imagine, and I know of a couple people, I'm not going to point anybody out, call anybody out, I know of a couple families, married couples, that have had a few arguments this week about the thermostat. You know, with it being so hot, it's
1: hard.
0: I can
1: point them out.
0: Okay, we're not going to. So, coming up, we're going to talk about what's the ideal temperature for your bedroom at

0: night to sleep?
1: I think I know the answer.
0: Okay.
1: I will guess.
0: But I thought
1: coming up.
0: Your brother said, let's talk about, you know, this is a show topic with just it being so hot. And, you know, I thought that's great, but a lot of people, you know, don't want to cool the whole house down. That's you and me. We don't want to cool the whole house down. So we have a window unit in our bedroom.
1: Yeah. No, and you don't even have to have that big of a house to still want a window unit.
0: No, I know.
1: It's really.
0: Your brother has one.
1: I didn't even know he did.
0: Yes.
1: He likes to sleep. I mean, he could sleep in a freezer.
0: But. Why cool the whole apartment down, the whole house down, if you just need that one room at night to be a certain temperature?
1: I have more opinions on this topic, too.
0: Okay, that's why we're...
1: Try and help, help the hot sleepers out.
0: All right, let's go.
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6: Fire destroyed a home in Reedsburg Wednesday afternoon. It happened at about 1 o'clock at a home in the 100 block of South Air Drive. Firefighters were able to knock down the blaze before it spread to nearby homes. No one was injured. The cause of the fire was deemed to be from a washing machine. The blue-green algae advisory that was posted earlier this week for White Mound Lake in Sauk County has now been lifted as weather conditions broke up the bloom. The issue could come back this summer. You're encouraged to check for updates throughout the season. More information at the Sauk County Parks and Rec Department website. The former manager of a Juneau County bank has been sentenced to 21 months behind bars after they were convicted on theft charges. Prosecutors say that Sandra Campfield stole more than $350,000 from customer accounts and another $40,000 from the vault. She has also been ordered to pay restitution and a $50,000 fine. Beginning June 1st, there are new rules in effect for ATV and UTV operations. Drivers will be required to wear safety belts. Additionally, they'll be required to render aid to others involved in an accident. So far this year, there have been more than a dozen deaths related to ATV and UTV crashes. And the state ag department will soon put out 6,700 traps for the detection of the spongy moth caterpillar. They'll be placed in the 36 westernmost counties in the state, including Sauk and Juneau. Staff will monitor the traps in midsummer, and the traps will be removed before Labor Day weekend. Now you're up to date. I'm Tom Demeen, Magnum Media News.
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6: Mostly sunny today, mid-80s. Winds should be calm. Tonight, mostly cloudy, 56. Tomorrow, mostly cloudy, 78. Tomorrow night, mostly cloudy, 51. Sunday, mostly sunny, 77.

Jane, a masterpiece. Oh my, my love. I take one look at you, you're taking me out.

0: She's Chelsea. I'm Reed. All right, this topic really courtesy of my brother, I guess.
1: Yeah.
0: It's a great topic, and it is. So it's been hot this week.
1: Yes.
0: For those of you who have not turned your air conditioner on, what are you doing? I mean, what do you have it for? You should sell it. If you're not going to use it, you should sell it.
1: Mm-hmm.
0: I don't know what you can get for a used AC unit these days.
1: They're going hot on Facebook Marketplace. Let me tell you.
0: You're not serious.
1: No, I'm serious.
0: No.
1: Yes, Reed. Why do you think I'm joking?
0: You mean like a box unit?
1: Yeah.
0: Not a full-on side of the
1: house. Oh, no.
0: That's what I was picturing.
1: Oh, no. Okay.
0: Man, alive. Honey, I got a new AC unit. Oh, where'd you go get it? Mm-hmm. From John down the street. So, 67 is my guess is the ideal temperature to sleep. Chelsea, okay. You said you have the number. Is it kids 6-7?
1: Oh, gosh.
0: They're still doing that.
1: Cleveland Clinic Health.
0: Oh, this is good. It's official.
1: Between 60 and 67.
0: So 67 is on the hot end.
1: I know.
0: I love it.
1: It needs to facilitate your body's natural temperature drop, which is required to fall asleep and stay asleep.
0: And if you're with Chelsea, there's some flatulence that will heat up the covers underneath, too. So you got to be aware of that.
1: No.
0: I
1: read that.
0: No, I'm kidding.
1: Take that back.
0: I'm kidding. So you have to, I think, your body has to drop like 2 degrees or something, temperature-wise, to sleep.
1: Okay.
0: It has to fall. It has to actually fall.
1: Mm-hmm.
0: So if you're sweating and you go, I can't sleep. No, you physically can't sleep.
1: Yes.
0: And I will not. Chelsea said I can't and I won't. But I know multiple couples that fight about this every summer. And it's a shame that you don't look forward to summer because you don't want to live in a lizardrarium.
1: Oh.
0: That's an inside joke and you know what I'm talking about. So I was talking with, I saw our brother-in-law on Memorial Day, and he and I were talking about this because he said, it was over at our house, he says, you have your own unit in the room. I said, man, I'm not sleeping hot. And he's like, it's exactly what I say. I work too hard to at night, and he's got a physical job.
1: Outside.
0: I mean, he needs his sleep.
1: Yep.
0: And so, yeah, for those of you, you can't take it when you go. Spend a couple of those
1: shekels
0: on some AC. Man alive.

0: Hey, it's Chelsea. He's Reed. Reed, this is such a powerful, motivating story that I thought we would end the work week on. So we have Shauna, who is from the UK, and she's 50 years old. When she was in her late 40s, she was diagnosed with stage 2 breast cancer. And then as they did more tests, it revealed that it had spread to the liver and that it went to be stage 4. And it has been deemed incurable by her doctors. She's went through chemotherapy, having both her breasts removed, lymph nodes, like all of the surgeries. And she recently was one of the only people to climb Mount Everest to the summit. The first woman with stage 4 cancer to go to the summit of Mount Everest. And I thought, how motivating is that? Here's this woman who, you know, has issues with her health. And she just really said that, you know, doing anything was so much better than me. And she wanted to accomplish that goal, Reed. It's so moving.
1: That's incredible. Yeah, physically, I mean, she could do that. The mentally, she could do that.
0: That's what I thought, too, with everything that our body went through with the chemotherapy and all that, that it, you know, had the strength to go. She's on the path now of just going to see her doctor every 3 months and taking a medication that can stop the spreading of cancer. But, you know, it's been deemed incurable. And I just think, you know, she's spending her days, you know, accomplishing a goal that is wild to me.
1: I remember my mom, you know, you have to live your life. And I remember seeing that as a young kid. However much life you have to live it. And good on this gal for the time that she has living it to the fullest.
2: 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Today we have an auction preview for the Bob and Betty Rommel Estate located in Adams. 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The online only auction ends Monday at 9 a.m. Then on Tuesday of next week, we have the Wolfgram Estate featuring firearms, quality sporting goods, construction equipment, and much more. There's a preview for that auction on Monday from 11 a.m. until 1 p.m. On Wednesday, we have a live and online real estate auction at 11 a.m. The auction will be held at our auction facility in Reedsburg. It's for 1,350 acres of vacant land located near Sauk City.

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3: Magnum Media Sports. Softball last night, regional finals across the area. In Division II, the season over for Portage as they were trimmed by Monroe 3-2. Monroe scoring twice in the bottom of the seventh for the victory. In Division V, Ithaca Weston defeated Hillsboro 8-6. J.C. Maxwell fanned 8 for IW. At the plate, Kelsey Coleman 3 hits, scoring twice. Haley McGlynn 3 hits, scoring 3 times. A home run from Autumn McBain. For Hillsboro, Michelle Hora with 2 hits, scoring twice. Aubrey Harrits a home run, 2 runs scored, and 2 RBI. Ithaca Weston will take on Royal in the sectional semifinal next week after the Panthers blanked DeSoto 11-0. Taylor Rick, 2 hits, 2 ribbies. Elizabeth Klipstein, 2 hits, scoring twice. Annika Wolpat with a pair of safeties with 3 RBI. Haley Rick scored twice with 2 base hits. Baseball regional quarterfinals yesterday in Division II. Portage advances with a 6-1 win over Evansville. Portage at Reedsburg Tuesday. Baraboo 11, Stoughton 5. For the T-Birds, Owen Rogers with 3 hits. Cyrus Mahoney 2 hits with 2 RBI. Baraboo at home with Richland Center Tuesday. Elsewhere, Mauston blanked by La Crosse Logan 17-0. In Division 4, Royal blanked Lafarge 12-0. Colby Schrader struck out 9. 2 hits apiece from Jet Bender, Easton Wolpet, and Brock Price. It was Weston 14, Pepin Alma 2. Isaac Jennings struck out 9. He had 3 hits at the plate, 5 RBI, scoring twice. Torian Bormet, 2 hits, scoring 2 times. Gavin Cass, 2 hits, and 2 knocked in. Hillsboro advanced with an 11-1 win over Wanewoc Center. Track and field sectionals coming up tonight in Division 3. Qualifiers for Hillsboro. On the boys' side, Zach Bell in the 300 hurdles, Miles Ravenscroft in the triple jump, Ryan McCoyk in the discus, also the 4x1 and 4x200 relays. For the girls, Olivia McCauley in the 200 and 400, Kaylee Hooks in the 400, and the 4x400 relay. For Royal, Adanu Ingram in the high jump, Troy Hefmeister in the 3200. For Wanewoc Center, Katie Field in the 16 and 32. Also for the boys, Kashton Carlson in the 200 and discus, Nolan Brunken in the long jump, Vlad Gagorov in the 800, and the 4x100 relay. 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
3: Mostly sunny today, mid-80s. Winds should be calm. Tonight, mostly cloudy, 56. Tomorrow, mostly cloudy, 78.

Tomorrow night, mostly cloudy, 51. Sunday, mostly sunny, 77. Sunday night, mostly cloudy, 54. And for Monday, mostly sunny, 85.

0: Reading Chelsea with you. Chelsea, women's faces are generally rated more attractive than men's across many cultures and studies. This doesn't surprise me.
1: Okay.
0: But this difference shrinks steadily with age and nearly disappears by around 80 years old. Okay?
1: Okay.
0: Researchers combined data from 52 studies in 75 countries. So it's not just an American thing. Building a data set of more than 1.5 million attractiveness ratings of 17,000 faces by nearly 30,000 people.
1: Mm.
0: So 30,000 people looked at 17,000 faces.
1: Got it.
0: And on average, the gender attractiveness gap shows that female faces are rated as more attractive than about 60% of male faces. But, and this is across

0: men, women, everything. It's just women considered more attractive. Again, I agree. What's weird, though, is as you get older, there's a lot of women who think George Clooney looks better with age.
1: Oh,
0: Brad Pitt gets better with age.
1: Yes.
0: And right or wrong, a lot of women, you know, you look at like Hollywood and all the stuff, right? Less attractive. And they say
1: yes.
0: By 80 is when it really, there is no more gap.
1: Okay.
0: So it is, you know, this would seem to show that, yes, in fact, men do get more attractive with age. Like I can argue that point, and women don't, based on 30,000 faces.
1: Ah.
0: And data sets of more than 1.5 million attractiveness ratings. Did I explain that? Because that's kind of a lot of stuff.
1: No, I
0: got it. But
1: does
0: that make sense?
1: I got it.
0: So there you go. I think we, I mean, that seems to, I don't know if we need to do any more studies on that now. You know, like, sometimes you and I look at stuff, and it's like, didn't we talk about that 5 years ago?
1: Yeah.
0: Somebody spent money on another just to find the same information? That's a pretty in-depth study. Mm-hmm.

0: Hey, it's Reed and Chelsea.
1: Reed, isn't this such a cool cup that I have today?
2: Sparkly pink water bottle.
1: Yeah.
2: Not as big as your other ones.
1: I know. Grant got it for me. Isn't that so cool?
2: Well, you say that. I got it for you.
1: Hmm?
2: I got you.
1: No.
2: Grant did not get... I got out of the dishwasher. I get Chelsea's water bottle every morning. It is our thing.
1: Reed.
2: It's how I show my love.
1: No.
2: It's the one way I show my love.
1: Grant got it for me as a secret Santa. That's what
2: I thought
1: meant.
2: You meant he got it for you for water.
1: No. Reed does fill my water bottle every day, but that's a very nice thing. But I see how Reed takes credit for things. It's like, no.
2: That I did.
1: Grant got this for me, thought of me.
2: I think that straw is gotten a little warped from the dishwasher.
1: It's got a
2: problem. You never know what the dishwasher is going to warp. And what I don't understand, too, is we've washed that straw many times. I don't know what about the water in the last run warped it.
1: We don't either.
2: But it still works.
1: It's fine. It's a little crooked, but.
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7: No one was injured after fire destroyed a home in Reedsburg Wednesday afternoon. It happened at about 1 o'clock in the 100 block of

0: South Air Drive. Firefighters were able to knock down the blaze before it spread to other nearby homes. The cause of the fire under investigation. At this time, it's believed to have begun near the washing machine area of the home. The blue-green algae advisory that was issued earlier this week for White Mound Lake in Sauk County has now been lifted. Weather and wind conditions improved and broke up the algae bloom. For more information about the algae blooms and current beach statuses in Sauk County, visit the Public Health Department's website. The former manager of a Juneau County bank is being sentenced to prison after being convicted on theft charges. Prosecutors say that Sandra Campfield stole more than $250,000 from customer accounts and another $40,000 from the vault. Campfield pled guilty to embezzlement by a bank employee and was sentenced to 21 months in prison, also ordered to pay restitution and a $50,000 fine. The DNR is reminding ATV and UTV operators about new rules that take effect June 1st. Drivers will be required to wear seatbelts, and those involved in a crash will also be required to render aid to others involved in the incident. There have been over a dozen ATV and UTV deaths so far this year. And the State Ag Department will be setting around 6,700 traps for the detection of the spongy moth caterpillar this year. They'll be placed in the 36 westernmost counties in Wisconsin, including Sauk and Juneau. The traps will be removed later this summer. Now you're up to date. I'm Tom Demeen, Magnum Media News.
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0: Mostly sunny today, mid-80s. Winds should be calm. Tonight, mostly cloudy, 56. Tomorrow, mostly cloudy, 78. Tomorrow night, mostly cloudy, 51. Sunday, mostly sunny, 77. Sunday night, mostly cloudy, 54. And for Monday, mostly sunny, 85.

0: There's Chelsea. I'm Reed. Ah, Chelsea. So, New York City. We talked about them as yesterday.
1: Yes, it was.
0: This is maybe a law that I could get behind.
1: Okay.
0: I don't think so, because it kind of goes against my nature. But New York State, not New York City, New York State has passed a law requiring super speeders to install GPS-based speed-limiting devices in their cars. This was passed, I think, like Wednesday. It's part of the state budget.
1: Okay.
0: And will take effect approximately 1 year after the governor signs it. Now, who's a super speeder? Drivers with 16 or more speed camera violations in a single year. That's a lot.
1: Yeah.
0: That means you could speed 15 times in a year.
1: And still be all right.
0: And still not have to do this. I don't know how they arrived at 16. Four a quarter? I don't know.
1: I don't know either.
0: Is that more than four a quarter?
1: No, that's right.
0: But yeah, they use GPS technology to prevent drivers from exceeding posted speed limits. The law will only apply to violations that occur after the effective date, not retroactive. So that means you got to go 70.
1: Mm-hmm.
0: I mean, you are going to go from being the fastest to the slowest.
1: Yes.
0: And I tell you, having the government control this is not typically my nature, but these super speeders.
1: Oh, they're terrible.
0: And not just in New York State. They drive me nuts.
1: I was listening to Steph, and she was talking about super speeders.
0: And I didn't even know that was their name.
1: I don't know. She didn't say
0: she didn't reference them as super speeders.
1: But she said her and Brad, her husband.

0: And have noticed that you don't have as many super speeders on the interstate. And she was laughing. She thinks it's the price of gas.
1: There you go. Now these
0: I
1: people,
0: don't know.
1: and it's not just the super speeders on the interstate, it's people that gun it at every stoplight. And I don't.
0: I got a mom van, and people are behind me like, can this thing move quicker? And it's like, no, it can't. I'm sorry.
1: No, and not that many people can be in a hurry. I'm sorry. Like, some people are in a hurry. Not that many
0: Reed,
1: people I
0: you're in a
1: see.
0: hurry a lot of the time.
1: I don't want to
0: You're
1: be
0: a late.
1: hurried.
0: You're late a lot
1: I
0: of
1: don't
0: the
1: want to be
0: time.
1: hurried unless I have to be, and I'm
0: Oh, here we
1: fashionably
0: go.
1: late.

0: She's Chelsea. I'm Reed.
1: Reed, your dad sent me this, and I said, wow, we need to talk about it. From the Wall Street Journal. So parents are actually holding their kids back, like around eighth grade, more specifically with boys. This is more apt to happen with boys, to gain an extra year of mental, physical, emotional maturity. So that they can hold them back so then they, you know, can secure a better college athletic, you know, scholarship, NIL, help me
0: out.
1: There you
0: go.
1: Sports.
0: No, you're, keep going. You're hitting it.
1: Sports guy, help me out. So, you know, even though these students, these boys, again, specifically boys, they are straight A students. They are holding them back.
0: Boy, this is
1: mainly
0: an interesting topic.
1: For the sports.
0: Yeah, it's such an interesting topic. I remember when I was a kid, I had some really good friends that were athletes. And then when I learned, they were a year older than me.
1: Mm-hmm.
0: Now, that's a hold back before kindergarten. Doing it in eighth grade is quite different. Now, I'm not here to criticize or not criticize. You know, you got to do what's right for your kid and all of those elements to it. But it does get to be interesting as to what you're kind of signaling to your kid, what's most important.
1: Mm-hmm.
0: Now, if you're like Chelsea, yep. Chelsea's August 23rd birthday.
1: I am.
0: So we always joke she did preschool twice, but you would have been so young.
1: No, and my best friend was born at the end of June. I totally get that.
0: Yep.
1: You know, that is a repeating of preschool, 4K, whatever it may be. This is eighth grade.
0: It would be, I have to think, psychologically pretty difficult for a
1: yes.
0: kid to have your friends go to high school.
1: Right, and you stay.
0: And you stay back. I mean, I'm no psychiatrist.
1: I know.
0: But what is that doing for a kid?
1: And I think, you know, there's some people that comment on here, and it's just like, well, what are the odds, right? What are the odds that you're a D1 athlete? Maybe there are kids that are headed. Can you tell in eighth grade if they're going to be
0: that,
1: though?
0: I think you can.
1: Though?
0: I mean, you can get a eighth grade, you can get some sense. I had two cousins that played D1 women's basketball, and it's so hard to do.
1: Yeah.
0: And I would say to families,
1: mm-hmm.
0: do you really want to do it?
1: Yeah.
0: Because the time, effort, and money you're going to invest. You know, you talk about get that college scholarship. Sure. You got to put money into it in order to have a chance to get that scholarship.
1: Right.
0: I'm not saying again you should or you shouldn't. I've just been around enough college athletics of different sports to know. You know, you should talk to people who know.
1: Mm-hmm.
0: Because there's a lot of elements to it.
1: Yeah.

0: Reed and Chelsea along with you. Okay, so first you go to the gas pump, and the first thing you could do was you would slide your card.
1: Yes.
0: And then people put those little things in there, the skimmers, and they would steal your stuff.
1: Yes.
0: So then you went to the chip.
1: Yes.
0: But then they figured out a way to do that.
1: Yep.
0: Unless it had that little sticker that said chip good.
1: Mm-hmm.
0: So then we went to
1: tap pay.
0: The tap to pay. And the tap to pay has been the safest, right? That's been the best.
1: Yes.
0: Well, scammers have figured out a way to get around that.
1: Okay.
0: Viral gas pump tap to pay sticker are not what they seem. So criminals are putting fake tap to pay stickers on gas pumps to steal your card info.
1: Wow, through the tapping.
0: Now, these are viral posts, not backed by evidence, but investigators say the stickers shown as ordinary replacement decals. The real threat is still traditional card skimmers, swipe and insert readers. So all things being equal, you still want to go tap to pay. But people are claiming a suspicious tap to pay peel off sticker that can steal your card data. Now, whether this is true or not, what I will say, it's probably coming. And I wonder if at some point there will be a different thing than tap to pay. But I'm trying to figure out how many...
1: Wonder if the phone tap to pay thing has the same issue.
0: And again, this isn't even official. This may be, but you know, it's gaining steam virally. Okay. And I have to think at some point they could figure it out.
1: Yeah, I don't know.
0: We're just trying to get the money to the correct people.
1: You know, that's without, all we're
0: without
1: doing.
0: A criminal, I mean, it's just, how is it so hard?
1: I don't know.
0: But it is.

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2: Mostly sunny this afternoon, mid-80s. Wind should be calm. Tonight, mostly cloudy, 56. Tomorrow, mostly cloudy, 78. Tomorrow night, mostly cloudy, 51. Sunday, mostly sunny, 77. Sunday night, mostly cloudy, 54. And for Monday, more sunshine, 85.

0: Hey, it's Natalie. So how do you define the biggest modern status symbol? A new survey asked people this, and the top answers include a high-end watch, a luxury handbag, the latest iPhone, an at-home sauna, a hot tub or pool, or even a plunge pool, designer shoes, a walk-in closet. See, you know what? When I got a walk-in closet, I literally sat in my walk-in closet. I like laid down there and I was like, this is the best. I love this so much. Now, granted, my walk-in closet is not huge. It's not one of those fancy ones. It literally is just tiny, but it is a walk-in closet and I love it so much. Designer clothing, an electric vehicle, and a backyard with an outdoor kitchen. So that is the top 10 of the biggest modern status symbols, according to a new survey.
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3: Here are some stories we are working on today. No one was injured after fire destroyed a home in Reedsburg Wednesday afternoon. The blue-green algae advisory that was in effect earlier this week for White Mound Lake in Sauk County has now been lifted. The former manager of a bank in Juneau County is being sentenced to prison after being convicted on theft charges. The DNR is reminding ATV and UTV riders about new state rules that take effect June 1st. And the state ag department will be setting more than 6,700 traps for the spongy moth caterpillar in the western half of the state.
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3: Mostly sunny this afternoon, mid-80s. Wind should be calm.

tonight, mostly cloudy, 56. Tomorrow, mostly cloudy, 78. Tomorrow night, mostly cloudy, 51. Sunday, mostly sunny, 77. Sunday night, mostly cloudy, 54. And for Monday, more sunshine, 85.

Hey, it's Natalie. Well, we've got to talk about this debate that's going on. When you hear the phrase, it's all downhill from here, do you interpret it as getting worse or easier? 87% of people think it means things are getting worse. 13% say means things are getting easier. All right, so let's break it down. Here's what I think. It's all downhill from here. I think it's getting easier, right? You're going downhill. It's not as hard. Like if you're riding a bike downhill, you don't have to do anything. You've overcome that uphill battle. However, here's where I think people think it's a negative thing. If you say something like, oh, it's going downhill fast, that's where I think it means things are getting worse. Like things are going downhill fast, too fast, right? So you started at something good and it's going too fast now. The phrases are similar, but they're different, right? It's all downhill from here is like, all right, you don't have to do anything. But then, oh, it's going downhill fast, meaning, yeah, it's going to the ground and it's going to crash.

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0: Hey, it's Natalie. Well, in science news this week, this is kind of cool. A biotech company says it's developed a 3D printed artificial egg that's capable of hatching chicks, which could open up the door to saving endangered birds or even reviving extinct species. The system uses a specially designed membrane that allows oxygen to pass through. It mimics natural egg conditions. So that could be really great. So far, it has successfully produced chicks, but is far away from having de-extinction capabilities. But, you know, they're on it.
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1: Fire destroyed a home in Reedsburg Wednesday afternoon. It happened at about 1 o'clock at a home in the 100 block of South Air Drive. Firefighters were able to knock down the blaze before it spread to nearby homes. No one was injured. The cause of the fire was deemed to be from a washing machine. The blue-green algae advisory that was posted earlier this week for White Mound Lake in Sauk County has now been lifted as weather conditions broke up the bloom. The issue could come back this summer. You're encouraged to check for updates throughout the season. More information at the Sauk County Parks and Rec Department website. The former manager of a Juneau County bank has been sentenced to 21 months behind bars after they were convicted on theft charges. Prosecutors say that Sandra Campfield stole more than $350,000 from customer accounts and another $40,000 from the vault. She has also been ordered to pay restitution and a $50,000 fine. Beginning June 1st, there are new rules in effect for ATV and UTV operations. Drivers will be required to wear safety belts. Additionally, they'll be required to render aid to others involved in an accident. So far this year, there have been more than a dozen deaths related to ATV and UTV crashes. And the State Ag Department will soon put out 6,700 traps for the detection of the spongy moth caterpillar. They'll be placed in the 36 westernmost counties in the state, including Sauk and Juneau. Staff will monitor the traps in midsummer, and the traps will be removed before Labor Day weekend. Now you're up to date. I'm Tom Demeen, Magnum Media News.
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1: Mostly sunny this afternoon, mid-80s. Winds should be calm. Tonight, mostly cloudy, 56. Tomorrow, mostly cloudy, 78. Tomorrow night, mostly cloudy, 51. Sunday, mostly sunny, 77. Sunday night, mostly cloudy, 54. And for Monday, more sunshine, 85.

Hey, it's Natalie. I feel like we get this stuff at the end of the year, but this one coming out, you know, here in the middle of the year, we have got the most watched series of the 2025-2026 season that has just come to an end. So this is why we're getting the data now. Stranger Things on Netflix, 32.9 million viewers. So it is the most watched series of the 2025-2026 season, followed by His and Hers on Netflix, Marshall.

Rebels on CBS and Paramount Plus, Sean Combs, The Reckoning, Landman on Paramount Plus, Bridgerton, Tracker, High Potential, The Pitt, and Monster, The Ed Gein Story. So if you haven't watched any of those and you're looking for a new watch, maybe watch one of those because, you know, clearly people liked them. They all watched them.

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I know it's a great time to get out there and explore, but do watch out for ticks. Check yourself and your pets. A tick study in Wisconsin has raised new concerns about Lyme disease. Researchers found that more than half of

0: You're not bringing those ticks home with you. Coming up, more music, Billy Joel, Sam Smith, and Tate McRae.
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10: Mostly sunny this afternoon, mid-80s. Wind should be calm. Tonight, mostly cloudy, 56. Tomorrow, mostly cloudy, 78. Tomorrow night, mostly cloudy, 51. Sunday, mostly sunny, 77. Sunday night, mostly cloudy, 54. And for Monday, more sunshine, 85.

Well, my friends, there might be a key to aging slower. Turns out going to museums or even curling up with a good book might actually help you stay younger. There's a new study out there of more than 3,500 adults, and they compared their hobbies with changes in their DNA tied to aging, and the results were impressive. That they say that arts and culture could slow biological aging almost as much as exercise. Could you imagine if you did both? Oh my goodness. You'd be living to 150. Okay, I don't know about that last part, but the science is there for the other parts.

0: Hey, it's Natalie. Coming up, your Hollywood headlines. Tim Allen and Tom Hanks talk about the new Toy Story 5 movie and how it will break your heart. Also, a new batch of Simpsons episodes coming exclusively to Disney Plus. We'll tell you all about them on the way.
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6: No one was injured after fire destroyed a home in Reedsburg Wednesday afternoon. It happened at about 1 o'clock in the 100 block of South Air Drive. Firefighters were able to knock down the blaze before it spread to other nearby homes. The cause of the fire under investigation. At this time, it's believed to have begun near the washing machine area of the home. The blue-green algae advisory that was issued earlier this week for White Mound Lake in Sauk County has now been lifted. Weather and wind conditions improved and broke up the algae bloom. For more information about the algae blooms and current beach statuses in Sauk County, visit the Public Health Department's website. The former manager of a Juneau County

0: County Bank is being sentenced to prison after being convicted on theft charges. Prosecutors say that Sandra Campfield stole more than a third of $1 million from customer accounts and another $40,000 from the vault. Campfield pled guilty to embezzlement by a bank employee and was sentenced to 21 months in prison, also ordered to pay restitution and a $50,000 fine. The DNR is reminding ATV and UTV operators about new rules that take effect June 1st. Drivers will be required to wear seat belts, and those involved in a crash will also be required to render aid to others involved in the incident. There have been over a dozen ATV and UTV deaths so far this year. And the state ag department will be setting around 6,700 traps for the detection of the spongy moth caterpillar this year. They'll be placed in the 36 westernmost counties in Wisconsin, including Sauk and Juneau. The traps will be removed later this summer. Now you're up to date. I'm Tom Demeen, Magnum Media News.
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0: Mostly sunny this afternoon, mid-80s. Wind should be calm. Tonight, mostly cloudy, 56. Tomorrow, mostly cloudy, 78. Tomorrow night, mostly cloudy, 51. Sunday, mostly sunny, 77. Sunday night, mostly cloudy, 54. And for Monday, more sunshine, 85.

Hey, it's Natalie, and here are your Hollywood headlines. If you thought Toy Story 3 made you cry at the end, well, Tom Hanks has something in store for you. He says Toy Story 5 has one of the most heartbreaking scenes in the entire franchise. Why do you do this to us? The story revolves around Bonnie, who has gotten her first device, and you guessed it, finding herself not playing with her toys anymore. Tom Hanks and Tim Allen say, you can't make people play again, but you can show them that the engagement with toys and with your life and your friends is a little more satisfying than being on your device. You're getting three new episodes of The Simpsons set to stream exclusively on Disney Plus, and they've been revealed. They're doing a Simpsons take on Extreme Makeover Home Edition and Black Mirror. So you're getting Extreme Makeover Homer Edition, a double episode on June 17th, Simpsley on July 3rd, and Yellow Mirror on August 26th.

0: Hey, it's Natalie. Do you ever get like weirdly possessive of something? Like, for example, do you have your own coffee cup, right? So in the morning when you get up, you, your significant other, you have different coffee cups, or maybe you have the same. I don't know. But in our house, we have a lot of different coffee cups. We don't have any that match. They're all like, they all mean something. They all came from somewhere. So I have some of my favorites. And when somebody else drinks out of them, I get a little bit like, why are you drinking out of my coffee cup? Right? So this morning I saw one of my coffee cups. I mean, they're all of ours. I realize this. It's being petty. That it was on the kitchen sink. And I was like, oh, somebody drank out of my coffee cup instead of their coffee cup. Weird. I got a little possessive over it. I realize it's petty. I understand. But I feel like I'm not alone in this. And maybe I am.
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2: Mostly sunny this afternoon, mid-80s. Wind should be calm. Tonight, mostly cloudy, 56. Tomorrow, mostly cloudy, 78. Tomorrow night, mostly cloudy, 51. Sunday, mostly sunny, 77. Sunday night, mostly cloudy, 54. And for Monday, more sunshine, 85.

B102 and 98.5. Portage High School student art exhibit is happening at the Portage Center for the Arts on East Cook Street. You can celebrate a fabulous year of art, and you have today and tomorrow to check it out. So today, the exhibit running until 6, and tomorrow from 10 to 3. Right now, it's Teddy Swims with Lose Control.

Hey, it's Natalie. It is Friday and the last Friday of the month. I can't believe that Monday is going to be June already. My birthday month. Yeah, I know some people, they celebrate their birthday the entire month, but I kind of just celebrate my birthday the week of or the day of. Or sometimes just not at all, okay? We're getting to that point. But June, I realized, I'm like, yes, I can't wait to just have a weekend where I don't have to do anything. I realized, like, every weekend in June is packed for me. I guess I'm just never resting. Nope.

Hey, it's Natalie, and here is what to watch this weekend. On HBO, you've got Miss You, Love You, a grieving widow forced to plan her husband's funeral with a stranger after her son sends his assistant instead of showing up himself. On Apple TV Plus, the series premiere of Star City is a thriller about the space race set at a cosmonaut training center in an alternate timeline where the Russians are the first to put a man on the moon. On Apple TV Plus as well, Propeller One-Way Night Coach, a movie written and directed by John Travolta. It tells the story of a young airplane enthusiast whose one-way cross-country flight to Hollywood with his mom changed his life. Tomorrow, the NBA Western Conference Finals, the Thunder hosting the Spurs. The series is tied at 3-3, and the winner will play the Knicks next Wednesday. On Sunday, on Netflix, the 51st AFI Life Achievement Award, a tribute to Eddie Murphy. And on HBO, the third season finale of Euphoria.

your cigarette break. It's like 10,000 spoons when all you need is a knife. It's meeting the man of my dreams and then meeting his beautiful wife.

0: Hey, it's Natalie. If you hate mosquitoes as much as everybody else, well, new research shows that mosquitoes can learn to become attracted to DEET. DEET is the repellent, or it's supposed to be, but apparently mosquitoes can learn to become attracted to it. One of the most common repellents out there. It still works for now, but experts say overusing it could make it less effective. Great. Just another thing to worry about. Yay.
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5: Mostly sunny this afternoon, mid-80s. Winds should be calm. Tonight, mostly cloudy, 56. Tomorrow, mostly cloudy, 78. Tomorrow night, mostly cloudy, 51. Sunday, mostly sunny, 77. Sunday night, mostly cloudy, 54. And for Monday, more sunshine, 85.

B102 N98.5. It's Natalie. I am getting out of here for today. You guys have a great kickoff to your weekend, and I'll talk to you again tomorrow. Right now, here's Golden.

0: B102 at 98.5. Sing it along with that one from Hall & Oates. You make my dreams come true. Happy Friday. Jesse Garin on the air. It is May 29th of 2026. Today is National Biscuit Day, the only day of the year where smothered in gravy is considered a valid health plan. Coming at you within 15 minutes, music from Lady Gaga. How about some Matthew Wilder? And in about 3.5 minutes, Miley Cyrus with her biggest hit ever. 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
4: Mostly sunny this afternoon, mid-80s. Winds should be calm. Tonight, mostly cloudy, 56. Tomorrow, mostly cloudy, 78. Tomorrow night, mostly cloudy, 51. Sunday, mostly sunny, 77. Sunday night, mostly cloudy, 54. And for Monday, more sunshine, 85.

B102 and 98.5. Johnny Hates Jazz. That is Shattered Dreams. And a new poll says 56% of Americans think they are cooler now than when they were in high school. And honestly, I completely believe that. High school is basically everybody pretending to be somebody else. By the time you hit adulthood, you finally stop caring what people think. You know your music, your style, your people. And honestly, that feels cooler than trying to impress everybody in a hallway their junior year of high school. Plus, let's be honest, confidence ages way better than popularity. 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

0: 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And you know what's changed since we were kids? 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Now you might actually get rewarded for it. Adams County is launching the County Safety Stop Initiative, where kids seen safely riding bikes, scooters, skateboards, or rollerblades with helmets could receive reward vouchers from local police departments and participating businesses. Honestly, this feels like one of those ideas where everybody wins. Kids get treats, parents worry less, and hopefully nobody ends up wiping out in somebody's driveway this summer. Again, Adams County's County Safety Stop program, encouraging helmet safety for kids throughout the community this summer season. 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
1: 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Brittany, oops, I did it again. And Alex Warren kicked off his North America tour in Nashville recently. And suddenly Luke Combs showed up during the encore to sing Ordinary with him live. The funniest part, Alex jokingly thanked Luke for letting me sing your song because Luke's been covering it so much lately. Fans are basically adopting him into custody of it. Here he is now with his song. It's Alex Warren. This is Ordinary. 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

0: 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Jesse Garin on the air. It is May 29th of 2026. If you're celebrating your birthday today, you are in good company. Annette Bening, the powerhouse actress who earned 4 Oscar nominations, survived American Beauty, and accomplished the rarest Hollywood feat of all, actually settling Warren Beatty down. She is turning 68 years old today. And Melissa Etheridge, the rock singer, she is 65 today. Happy birthday to those ladies, and happy birthday to you too from your friends at B102 and 98.5.
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4: Mostly cloudy tonight, mid-50s. Wind should be calm. Tomorrow, mostly cloudy, 78. Tomorrow night, mostly cloudy, 51. Sunday, mostly sunny, 77. Sunday night, mostly cloudy, 54. Monday, mostly sunny, 85. Monday night, mostly clear, 53. And for Tuesday, sunny, 82.

B102 and 98.5. All right, this one's about to unlock some childhood memories. For the first time in more than a decade, cereal box toys are officially making a comeback. Yeah, little prizes inside the box again. They're tied to the new Toy Story movie. The boxes reportedly include little Toy Story collectibles, trading cards, collectible spoons, and even movie ticket promotions. And honestly, people are getting emotional about this because if you grew up in the 80s or 90s like I did, cereal wasn't just breakfast. It was an event. You'd practically perform surgery on the box trying to get the prize out before your siblings did. Stuff that made an ordinary Tuesday morning feel exciting before school. B102 and 98.5.

0: 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And Wisconsin dairy breakfasts are honestly one of the few places where somebody can hand you pancakes, sausage, cheese, potatoes, and ice cream before noon, and nobody questions it. The Marquette County June Dairy Breakfast happening on Sunday, June 7th, 7 until noon at the Kempley Sod Farm in Endeavor. There will also be games, music, farm tours, a petting zoo, bingo, and a 50-50 raffle. Honestly, if you somehow leave a Wisconsin dairy breakfast hungry, I genuinely don't know what to tell you. So wear stretchy pants and bring the whole family. Again, the Marquette County June Dairy Breakfast, Sunday, June 7th, 7 until noon at the Kempley Sod Farm near Endeavor, presented by the Marquette County Farm Bureau. 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
4: 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Softball last night, regional finals across the area. In Division II, the season over for Portage as they were trimmed by Monroe 3-2. Monroe scoring twice in the bottom of the seventh for the victory. In Division V, Ithaca Weston defeated Hillsboro 8-6. J.C. Maxwell fanned 8 for IW. At the plate, Kelsey Coleman 3 hits, scoring twice. Haley McGlynn 3 hits, scoring 3 times. A home run from Autumn McBain. For Hillsboro, Michelle Hora with 2 hits, scoring twice. Aubrey Harrits a home run, 2 runs scored, and 2 RBI. Ithaca Weston will take on Royal in the sectional semifinal next week after the Panthers blanked DeSoto 11-0. Taylor Rick, 2 hits, 2 ribbies. Elizabeth Klipstein, 2 hits, scoring twice. Annika Wolpat with a pair of safeties with 3 RBI.

0: Kylie Rick scored twice with two base hits. Baseball regional quarterfinals yesterday in Division II. Portage advances with a 6-1 win over Evansville. Portage at Reedsburg Tuesday. Baraboo 11, Stoughton 5. For the T-Birds, Owen Rogers with three hits. Cyrus Mahoney, two hits with two RBI. Baraboo at home with Richland Center Tuesday. Elsewhere, Mauston blanked by La Crosse Logan 17-0. In Division 4, Royal Blank Lafarge 12-0. Colby Schrader struck out 9. Two hits apiece from Jet Bender, Easton Wolpet, and Brock Price. It was Weston 14, Pepin Alma 2. Isaac Jennings struck out 9. He had three hits at the plate, 5 RBI, scoring twice. Torian Bormet, two hits, scoring two times. Gavin Cass, two hits, and two knocked in. Hillsboro advanced with an 11-1 win over Wanewoc Center. Track and field sectionals coming up tonight in Division 3. Qualifiers for Hillsboro on the boys' side, Zach Bell in the 300 hurdles, Miles Ravenscroft in the triple jump, Ryan McCoyk in the discus, also the 4x1 and 4x200 relays. For the girls, Olivia McCauley in the 200 and 400, Kaylee Hooks in the 400, and the 4x400 relay. For Royal, Adanu Ingram in the high jump, Troy Hefmeister in the 3200. For Wanewoc Center, Katie Field in the 16 and 32. Also for the boys, Kashton Carlson in the 200 and discus, Nolan Brunken in the long jump, Vlad Gagorov in the 800, and the 4x100 relay. 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

0: B102 and 98.5. That song written by Linda Perry of Four Non Blondes. Christina Aguilera with beautiful Jesse Garin on the air. Happy Friday. It is May 29th of 2026. Today is National Alligator Day, a special day to appreciate an apex predator that has looked exactly like a grumpy log for around 80 million years. Coming at you within 15 minutes. Music from Rick Astley. How about some expose? And I've got a song you can dance to in about 2 minutes from right now. 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
5: Mostly cloudy tonight, mid-50s. Wind should be calm. Tomorrow, mostly cloudy, 78. Tomorrow night, mostly cloudy, 51. Sunday, mostly sunny, 77. Sunday night, mostly cloudy, 54. Monday, mostly sunny, 85. Monday night, mostly clear, 53. And for Tuesday, sunny, 82.

B102 and 98.5. Sir Elton John, that is Candle in the Wind. And if you felt like your grocery cart suddenly got a whole lot lighter for the same amount of money, you're definitely not imagining it. New numbers show grocery prices jumped at the fastest monthly pace in nearly 4 years. Ground beef alone is up nearly 15% from a year ago, and tomatoes have skyrocketed almost 40%. Experts say rising fuel and energy costs are pushing prices higher from the farm all the way to the checkout lane. And if you're looking to save money, stores say that generic and private label brands are still one of the best ways to save a little cash right now. B102 and 98.5, it's Lady Gaga and Bruno Mars.

0: 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Jesse Guerin on the air. It is May 29th of 2026. If you're celebrating a birthday today, well, there are some celebrities that celebrate with you. Danny Elfman, the musical genius who left his quirky rock band, Oingo Boingo, to become the guy who makes your favorite superhero movies, Halloween classics, and the Simpsons intro sound wonderfully unhinged. He is turning 73 years old today. And the granddaughter of the king, Riley Keough, Elvis's granddaughter, 37 today. Happy birthday to those two, and happy birthday to you from your friends at B102 and 98.5.
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2: Try It Fridays. 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A school in Michigan is providing an opportunity for its students to learn and taste locally produced foods, fruits, and vegetables. Kelly Rao, a teacher at the school, explains the program.
3: Every classroom gets a kit. We do taste testing recipes of like that they could make with it, and then they try it in three different varieties. So most of them are a fresh produce, a frozen produce, and then either like freeze-dried or if it was canned or preserved in some ways. So the students do a blind taste test, and we accommodate all learners. So all we ask is that they try it. So try it for some is taste test, try it for others is just to smell or feel, whatever's comfortable for them. Statistics say that a child needs 5 times exposure with a fruit or vegetable to make a solid opinion on it. So at least we give them 3 in one day. So for example, last Friday was strawberries. So they got fresh, freeze-dried, and frozen strawberry. They all have to taste or test at the same time. And then we do a school-wide, we get on a big Google Meet and everybody joins from their classroom of what was the best.
2: Dell's Brownfield, they've tried anything from cucumbers to different types of cheeses and cranberries as well. I'm Megan Grebner with Healthy Living on Brownfield.
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6: Mostly cloudy tonight, mid-50s. Winds should be calm. Tomorrow, mostly cloudy, 78. Tomorrow night, mostly cloudy, 51. Sunday, mostly sunny, 77. Sunday night, mostly cloudy, 54. Monday, mostly sunny, 85. Monday night, mostly clear, 53. And for Tuesday, sunny, 82.

B102 and 98.5. Cyndi Lauper with True Colors. I'm Jesse Guerin, wrapping up my time. Go placidly amid the noise and haze. Nikki is moving in. She's got some good stuff lined up. Mariah Carey, Rihanna, REO Speedwagon, and more. Have a great Friday and a wonderful weekend.

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0: Hey, it's Nikki Lee hanging out with you. And as I say, there is literally a day for everything. And looking at the national day calendar, today is Put a Pillow on Your Fridge Day. It's meant to bring you prosperity and good fortune. The name of this day is quite literal. For on this day, people are to put a pillow on the fridge for the magic to work. In the old tradition, people would put their pillows inside their fridge for the ritual to work, but not everyone finds sleeping on a chili pillow all that comfortable, unless, of course, you're me. You're more than welcome to try that instead to honor the old ways, but only if you can withstand the cold. I can, because I just recently started using a cooling blanket at night, and oh my gosh, game changer. I do not wake up hot in the middle of the night anymore. It keeps me so nice and cool. I mean, you just touch this blanket and it's cold to the touch. I absolutely love it. And today is National Put a Pillow on Your Fridge Day. As I go off on a rant about my cooling blanket.
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11: Mostly cloudy tonight, mid-50s. Wind should be calm. Tomorrow, mostly cloudy, 78. Tomorrow night, mostly cloudy, 51. Sunday, mostly sunny, 77. Sunday night, mostly cloudy, 54. Monday, mostly sunny, 85. Monday night, mostly clear, 53. And for Tuesday, sunny, 82.

It's Nikki Lee, and there are a few birthdays going on today worth a little mention. We have Mel B, a.k.a. Scary Spice. She was also an America's Got Talent judge. She is 51 today. Daniel Taj, Taj.0. He's funny, if you like that kind of thing. He's 51 today. Also having a birthday is Melissa Etheridge. She is one of my favorite musicians. I got to meet her a couple years back. I've seen her in concert 3 times now. So I got to meet her. I did the meet and greet package.

0: a birthday today as well. If it's your birthday, happy birthday to you.
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5: Mostly cloudy tonight, mid-50s. Winds should be calm. Tomorrow, mostly cloudy, 78. Tomorrow night, mostly cloudy, 51. Sunday, mostly sunny, 77. Sunday night, mostly cloudy, 54. Monday, mostly sunny, 85. Monday night, mostly clear, 53. And for Tuesday, sunny, 82.